that I don't go and get high and talk to my granddaddy's grave. 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
0: before
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0: 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'Cause when I leave for the night, I ain't coming.

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There's a story being told, a movie being made, and he's in it, man. He's still moving and he's still moving. He's still able somehow to bring some of that old magic to the table.